Friday night, let me take you out. Show downtown what it's all about. Something kinda like we used to do. Break out the heels, break out the dress. As beautiful as when we first met.

I know sometimes things may not always make sense to you right now, but hey, what daddy always tells me, straight up though, son, stiff enough that I will live.

Your music, your choice. Hits only. Let me be your hero. Would you dare?